0: So klingt Hitradio RTL 80er. 80er. Dreams are my reality. The only kind of real. 90er. Life is peaceful there. In the armpit. 100% Sachsen Sound.
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Drink some margaritas by swinging blue lights. Listen to the mariachi play at midnight. Are you with me? Are you with me?

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Oh my, my, oh my, my love. I take one look at you, you're taking me out.

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